0: Brett Kissel and Dierks Bentley with Hurtin' Songs right here on Country 840. And I don't care what the weather says, grilling season is just getting going because I only just got my barbecue working. We're going to talk about being a grill master coming up next. First, James Barker Band, After Dark on Country 840.
1: If you see me in the morning, I tell you it's important to understand I'm just a little sick. That's why my eyes are kinda red. I probably oughta stayed in bed. This whole world can knock you down right quick. And if you see me in the afternoon, you'd never know I'm smiling through this hanging round still hanging in my head. That straight and narrow is touch and go until I hear that whistle blow.

0: Jackson Dean, Heavens to Betsy, right here on Country 840. And yes, I am a want-to-be grill master. Just got my barbecue working. My wife and I bought a barbecue off Facebook Marketplace, which is always kind of a could be hit or miss. This one seems like a hit, though. All the burners, it's a five-burner barbecue. All the burners work. That's great. I cleaned it up, made my first meal on it last night, grilled some steaks, and it's so funny. My daughter has clearly never had a properly cooked steak in her whole life. Like, I like medium. Most people say medium rare. I like a good medium steak. And so I tried to cook the steaks to medium, and then I cut some up for my daughter, and she just looked at it on the plate, and she said, "Is this safe to eat?" Tell me, I've clearly been serving my daughter steaks that were the consistency of shoe leather up to this point, if she thinks a little pink on the inside of the steak is dangerous. But now I got to expand my horizons, because, you know, with the price of beef, you can't be doing steaks often. So now I gotta start thinking. What are we grilling next? We're gonna go left turn, portobello mushrooms on the grill? Maybe.
1: 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Also, when the school bus isn't moving and the stop sign is out and flashing, traffic has to stop. 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Let's all be road smart together.
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0: George Strait, living and living well, right here on Country 840. Good afternoon to ya. Oh, there is something spooky headed to the 108 Mile Ranch, not this weekend, but next weekend, September 18th to 20th. It is Caribou Con. It's a celebration of all things paranormal, ghosts, cryptids, which is Bigfoot, and things like Bigfoot. Aliens. Oh, that's the one that always gets me, because I'm fascinated by the very idea of aliens. I don't really know if I go in for like UFO type stuff, but I think about how big the universe is, right? First, you have to think like, oh, how big is the Milky Way galaxy, which is our galaxy? Oh, it's massive. And there's like a trillion galaxies in the universe. You tell me there ain't space rabbits jumping around on some other planet out there? I digress. Caribou Con, we're giving away tickets. Listen to Chris for your chance to win. That's coming up mornings on the show this week.
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0: Keith Urban. Night falls on Country 840. And I am noticing that the sun is going down earlier, and I'm digging it. Oh, I love it, let me tell you. Because I have to wake up really early for work, so in the middle of summer, like in the middle of July, it's a horrible experience, right? You're trying to go to bed, and it's like, you know, you're trying to go to bed at like 9:30, and it's just, the sun is shining for some reason. Oh, it's awful. But now, we're getting into that, you know, we're approaching fall, it's getting darker a lot earlier. I love it. I love a little bit of darkness in my life. I love the night sky, the stars, so much to love. We're coming up on the end of the show here. Thank you for joining me once again. I hope everybody had a great first day back at school, and many more to come. Whatever you're doing with the rest of your Wednesday night, I hope you have a good one, and we'll see you back here soon on Country 840.
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1: I'm George Henderson. Multiple fire departments responded to a structure fire at a mobile home in Quesnel this morning. The Quesnel, Kersley, and Barlow Creek volunteer fire departments responded to a blaze on Quartz Avenue just off Jade Road and Highway 97. We spoke to Quesnel Fire Chief Ron Richard on scene.
2: Upon arrival, we had a fully involved structure fire in the area of Quartz Avenue. Crews were quickly on scene, were able to control the fire from spreading to exposures on either side.
1: Nearby residents say they heard a bang and a pop sound before seeing black smoke and flames from the property. Richard said one person was at home and was taken to hospital with smoke inhalation. The home was destroyed. The cause of the fire remains under investigation. BC's forestry sector says the industry is at a breaking point in a letter to Premier David Eby. They are calling for urgent action to address challenges ranging from provincial permitting delays to U.S. tariffs. The letter is co-authored by groups representing contractors, manufacturers, and unions, as well as the BC Council of Forest Industries, BC First Nations Forestry Council, and the Truck Loggers Association. The group say while international trade pressures are beyond the Premier's control, many challenges are homegrown. The letter asks Eby to take swift action to form a crisis group with a mandate to cut costs, remove regulatory barriers, and get economically viable wood moving. Two Caribou residents have been issued fines in Williams Lake Provincial Court for illegal hunting. 33-year-old Kristen Johnny and 34-year-old Colin Williams pleaded guilty to a charge of hunting without consideration for the lives, safety, or property of others. Several other charges, including unlawful possession of dead wildlife and hunting during prohibited hours, were stayed. Johnny and Williams were sentenced with a $2,500 fine plus a $375 victim surcharge. The charges were in connection with an incident in October of 2022. They were accused of entering a private cultivated field between 10:44 p.m. and 11:08 p.m. and killing a mule deer buck. According to the Conservation Officer Service, sunset that day was at 6:31 p.m. A new report says the average asking rents in B.C. declined again last month. Our provincial reporter Emily Joveski has more.
3: The latest monthly report from Rentals.ca and Urban Nation says the average asking rent for all property types in BC was $2,387 in August, down 4.7% from a year ago. However, rents in Vancouver and four of Canada's other biggest markets saw slight increases from July to August. Nationally, average asking rents for all property types have seen 23 consecutive months of annual declines. Rentals.ca has said the continued declines are due to several factors, including increased apartment supply, slower population growth, and higher youth unemployment. Emily Joveski, Vista News, Victoria.
1: Caribou weather for tonight. Periods of rain in the Quesnel and Williams Lake areas this evening, and then clouds and a chance of showers overnight, some wind and a low of 8 degrees. For 100 Mile House tonight, cloudy with a chance of showers, risk of thunderstorms overnight and a low around 9. And then for tomorrow in the Quesnel and Williams Lake areas, a mix of sun and cloud, a high of 16 degrees. For 100 Mile House tomorrow, mostly clear skies and a high of 15 degrees. Get news alert.

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1: 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Also, when the school bus isn't moving and the stop sign is out and flashing, traffic has to stop. It doesn't matter what direction you are going, if you see the flashing lights, stop. 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
5: If you see me in the morning, I tell you it's important to understand I'm just a little sick. That's why my eyes are kind of red. I probably ought to stay in bed. This old world can knock you down right quick. And if you see me in the afternoon, you'd never know I'm smiling through this hanging round still hanging in my head. That straight and narrow is touch and go until I

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We get it. Country music makes you feel all the feels. 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

Baby, she's Alabama, a Dixieland delight. 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

bat lighter on Saturday night. The band plays a song you like and you sing along. Raise him up. I'm talking about daddy's old pickup truck. 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

and a six pack. $20 and a show to tell. 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Cutting class, trying to duck our teachers. 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Friday, tried in double feature. 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
1: Good morning, I'm Chris Adams, and here's your Country 840 News for Thursday, September 10th. Multiple fire departments responded to a structure fire at a mobile home park in Quesnel yesterday morning. The Quesnel, Kersley, and Barlow Creek Volunteer Fire Departments responded to a blaze on Quartz Avenue off Jade Road and Highway 97. We spoke to Fire Chief Ron Richard on scene.
2: Upon arrival, we had a fully involved structure fire in the area of Quartz Avenue. Crews were quickly on scene, were able to control the fire from spreading to exposures on either side.
1: Nearby residents say they heard a bang and a pop sound before seeing black smoke and flames from the property. Richard says one person was home and was taken to hospital for smoke inhalation. The home was destroyed and the cause of the fire remains under investigation. Stray animals will no longer be picked up by bylaw officers in Quesnel. The update from the city adds that it was due to the absence of an appropriate facility and the staffing resources to safely house and care for the animals following the BCSPCA's withdrawal of those services in Quesnel. Pet owners are encouraged to ensure their dogs are property licensed with the city, as it will improve the likelihood that an owner can be identified if a dog becomes lost. City bylaw officers will continue to respond and to enforce dog at-large infractions, including issuing tickets where appropriate, but no dogs will be collected due to the current lack of kenneling space. The city says it's continuing to explore options for restoring shelter services in the community, but has so far been unsuccessful. The BC Forest Industry groups say the sector is at a breaking point. More than a dozen groups released a joint letter to Premier David Eby yesterday, calling for a new crisis action group to tackle challenges facing the industry. They say the escalating Canada-US trade war has made provincial action more urgent, but many of the issues facing the sector are homegrown. Forest Minister Ravi Parmar says that he and the Premier will meet with the group soon. He says the current crisis is a result of more than 50 years of forest policies that no longer work for today's industry.
3: I know, given the conversations I've had on the ground in every part of this province, the path forward for forestry must be moving us away from a boom and bust cycle to one that is structurally sound and stable.
1: The BC Council of Forest Industries say that more than 15,000 forestry jobs have been lost since 2022. In sports in the WHL, the Prince George Cougars are back in action on Friday and Saturday against the Kamloops Blazers to end the preseason. PG hosts the Blazers Friday in Quesnel and at the West Fraser Center before wrapping up at the Sandman Center following night in Kamloops. The PG Spruce Kings and the BCHL host the Chilliwack Chiefs in a preseason doubleheader Friday at 7 p.m. and Saturday at noon from the Copar Memorial Arena. Williams Lake jumped out to a 5-2 lead in the first period last night and went on to win their BC Hockey Conference preseason game against Merritt 8-4. The Quesnel River Rush will host Merritt tonight at the West Fraser Center at 7 p.m. The River Rush will be without a couple of players. The team's leading scorer from last season, Isaiah Bagri, was traded to Melville in the Saskatchewan Junior Hockey League for future considerations. In the NFL, it was the Seattle Seahawks over the New England Patriots 13-10. Los Angeles Rams take on the San Francisco 49ers tonight in Australia. Next action for the BC Lions in the CFL is Saturday at 7 against the Montreal Alouettes. And in Major League Baseball, it was the Athletics over the Toronto Blue Jays 2-0. The Jays remain one game out of the final wildcard spot in the American League, which is occupied by the Cleveland Guardians. Toronto is back in action on Friday when they begin a three-game weekend set. The finals for the BC Little Britches Rodeo Series this weekend are in Merritt. Numerous cowboys and cowgirls from the Caribou will be competing for year-end awards at the Nicola Valley Rodeo Grounds. The performances are tomorrow at noon, and then Saturday and Sunday at 10 a.m. And the BC 55 Plus games continue in Kamloops. It's the second day of competition. Vista Radio's very own Hartley Miller is competing in five-pin bowling. For these stories and more, and to sign up for news alerts, go to MyCaribouNow.com. Okay, here's your weather rundown for today. Sun and cloud for today with a chance of showers this morning. We had pretty good rain last night. Still a little bit of spitting rain out there in a few places this morning. Winds gusting to 40 at times and a high of 15. Clearing skies this evening, though. A little bit of wind and a low of 3 overnight for tonight. For tomorrow, mainly sunny and a high of 17 for September the 11th. Right now here in 100 Mile House, we are sitting at 9 degrees, 10 degrees at the 108. Clinton is coming in at 10. Lone Butte's also coming in at 10. Roads look good. They're wet, though, so some standing water here and there, but otherwise things are looking okay. Got something for me on the roads? Let me know. 395-1393. Remind you that the kids are back in school. That means the school zones are active and the buses are running and the kids are out there doing their thing. Maybe not yet, but they will be in a little while, so everybody will be careful out there. Got something for me? Give me a call. 395-1393.
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1: 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My name is Chris Adams. Welcome to the BX Morning Show, Thursday edition, 7 minutes after 6. I'm just looking out the windows here, and things are getting a little windy. Here's Old Dominion, easing us into the morning.

It's Vinny and Patrick, Ambi Country with me here on Country 840. Good morning, everybody. How are you doing? 13 minutes after 6 o'clock. What do we got going on today? We're going to be talking Caribou Con. Got a couple of tickets we're going to be giving away for that. Tell you all about it a little bit later on. What else we got going on? We've got Half Price Deals is coming up next week. We'll be talking about that. We're going to go on location at Andre's this Friday. And we're also going to be on location next week. Where are we going? We are going, we're going to Co-op for Fuel Good Day on the 15th at the Four Rivers Co-op Gas Bar here in Thunder Mile House. And we do this every year. Always a great thing. They do support the community. The Highland 4-H Club will be receiving 10 cents per liter of fuel sold, plus a dollar from every coffee and slushie sold as well from the opening to closing on that day. And that's going to be September the 15th. And we are going to be there. It's going to be a lot of fun. Stop in and say hi. What else we got going on? All the usual chaos and mayhem. We've got some trucking songs in your spotlight this week. Got a few other things going on as well. And, of course, two bits and something to think about. Got something for me? Let me know. 395-1393. Looking pretty windy out there this morning so far.

alone, 16 years young. She thinks she's grown. We're all first car, first date, WLD on a license plate. Now ain't life crazy? Yeah.

0: That's Mr. Alan Jackson. What's going on? The whole world's gone country. What the heck? It is 22 minutes after 6 o'clock here at Country 840. Good morning, everybody. Let's see what we've got on the old weather report for today. Well, I had a pretty good rain last night and some pretty good wind as well. Still windy out there and looking at sun and cloud for today with a chance of showers as the day goes on. Winds gusting to 40, highs of 15, clearing off this evening with a low of 3 overnight. That's getting pretty cool. Mainly sunny for tomorrow with a high of 17. Right now here in town, we're sitting at 9 degrees, 10 degrees at the 108. Clinton at 10, Lone Butte also at 10. Everything else seems to be looking pretty good. Buses are running this morning. School is in, so watch those school zones. Watch for kids out there yonder later on this morning. They're all still sleeping so far. Lucky kids.
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0: Furniture. 23 minutes after 6 o'clock here at Country 840. The Parkinson's Super Walk is this weekend. It's coming up. Centennial Park on Saturday, and the registration start time is at 1. The walk start is at 1:30. 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And I do believe that both of them are coming in here this morning to talk about it, so we'll hear more about it a little bit later on today.

was old enough to drive a car. Sometimes it was raining, sometimes it would shine. We wore out that crowd.

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1: Good morning, I'm Chris Adams, and here's your Country 840 News. The city of Quesnel has provided an update to its animal services. Effective immediately, stray animals will no longer be picked up by bylaw officers. The reason is the lack of an appropriate facility and the staffing resources to safely house and care for the animals following the BCSPCA's withdrawal of those services in Quesnel. Pet owners are encouraged to ensure their dogs are properly licensed with the city, as it will improve the likelihood that an owner can be identified if a dog becomes lost. City bylaw officers will continue to respond to and enforce dog-at-large infractions, including issuing tickets where appropriate, but no dogs will be collected due to the current lack of kenneling space. The city says it's continuing to explore options for restoring shelter service in the community. A mobile home in Quesnel was lost to flames yesterday morning. The Quesnel Fire Department responded to a call of a structure fire on Quartz Avenue off Jade Road at around 9:30 in the morning. Fire Chief Ron Richard says when the crews arrived, the mobile home was fully engulfed in flames and black smoke.
2: One person was home and they were sent to hospital for smoke inhalation.
1: Residents say they heard the sound of a bang and a pop, which drew them outside and saw the home on fire. The cause of the fire is still under investigation. The Kersley and Barlow Creek Volunteer Fire Departments provided mutual aid. The Federal Conservative Party says leader Pierre Poilievre is traveling to New York City to fight for tariff-free trade in the United States. While also honoring the victims of 9/11 on the 25th anniversary, officials say Poilievre will highlight the contributions made by Canadians and Americans together in the aftermath of the terrorist attack, including Canadians sacrificing their lives while helping the United States. The party says Poilievre's trip will include a few meetings with representatives of investors and business, but adds his main audience is the American people, as he appeals for free trade and cooperation in interviews on major business networks. In sports in the WHL, the Prince George Cougars are back in action on Friday and Saturday against the Kamloops Blazers to end the preseason. PG hosts the Blazers Friday in Quesnel and at the West Fraser Center before wrapping up at the Sandman Center following night in Kamloops. The PG Spruce Kings and the BCHL host the Chilliwack Chiefs in a preseason doubleheader Friday at 7 p.m. and Saturday at noon from the Copar Memorial Arena. Williams Lake jumped out to a 5-2 lead in the first period last night and went on to win their BC Hockey Conference preseason game against Merritt 8-4. The Quesnel River Rush will host Merritt tonight at the West Fraser Center at 7 p.m. The River Rush will be without a couple of players. The team's leading scorer from last season, Isaiah Bagri, was traded to Melville in the Saskatchewan Junior Hockey League for future considerations. In the NFL, it was the Seattle Seahawks over the New England Patriots 13-10. Los Angeles Rams take on the San Francisco 49ers tonight in Australia. Next action for the BC Lions in the CFL is Saturday at 7 against the Montreal Alouettes. And in Major League Baseball, it was the Athletics over the Toronto Blue Jays 2-0. The Jays remain one game out of the final wildcard spot in the American League, which is occupied by the Cleveland Guardians. Toronto is back in action on Friday when they begin a three-game weekend set. The finals for the BC Little Britches Rodeo Series this weekend are in Merritt. Numerous cowboys and cowgirls from the Caribou will be competing for year-end awards at the Nicola Valley Rodeo Grounds. The performances are tomorrow at noon, and then Saturday and Sunday at 10 a.m. And the BC 55 Plus games continue in Kamloops. It's the second day of competition. Vista Radio's very own Hartley Miller is competing in five-pin bowling. For these stories and more, and to sign up for news alerts, go to MyCaribouNow.com. Not old Hartley. I hope he gets a... Hope he comes home with a medal. Or I guess, what, are they doing medals for that? I guess so, anyway. Well, there we go. Hartley is our sports director and our news director, by the way, in case you're wondering. Yeah. Go for it, Hartley. All right, let's see what we've got in your weather for today. According to the forecast, we're looking at a mix of sun and cloud, according to this. Chance of showers here and there. Winds gusting to 40, and you're looking at a high of 15. Lows of 3 overnight. It's going to clear off this evening, and mainly sunny skies for tomorrow with a high of 17. Clear and lows of 4 for tomorrow night. Starting to get cool at night here. Right now here in town, we're sitting at 9 degrees. 9 degrees at the 108. Clinton is at 10. Lone Butte's also at 10 this morning. On the roads, just looking at the cameras, everything seems to be looking pretty good hither and yon. We've still got some paving listed here south of 100 Mile House. Paving operations. It says listed here until the 12th, so should be wrapping that up if not already. I got some utility work going on down that way as well. And north of 100 Mile House, we're doing some electrical maintenance. They were doing some paving yesterday, too. So watch for all that going on. Got something for me? Give me a call, 395-1393. That's what I got for you right now, gang. Of course, school is back in. Watch the school zones, watch the buses, and watch for the kids.
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1: Yeah, 100 Mile Performing Arts Society. Yes, Family Musical is coming up. The opening night is going to be October 15th. That's the gala and show, also celebrating the 25th anniversary of performing arts. Doors are opening at 6 p.m. Curtain is at 7. The evening shows for the production are going to be October 15th, 16th, 21st, 22nd, 23rd, and 24th. And there's going to be matinees on the 17th, 18th, and 24th. It's going to be a fantastic show. Musicals are always huge. You can get your tickets for $25. 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It is 24 to go until 7 o'clock. Kids, here's Carrie Underwood.

0: There's Shavuzi and Cowgirl here on Country 840. It's about 12 minutes. No, it's about 18 minutes to go. I go, were you there, didn't I? 18 minutes to go until 7 o'clock. Let's see what kind of a day we're going to have. Well, according to what I've got here, it is, of course, it is World Suicide Prevention Day. Matter of fact, the week is. It's a day to bring attention to this critical issue, to reduce the stigma around talking about suicide, and to increase awareness about how we can prevent it. I've lost a few to that terrible thing, and talk to people. National Swap Ideas Day, good day to collaborate. It's TV Dinner Day. I used to call those frozen dinners. Yeah, I remember those, you know. And here's a fun one. This is the question of the day on Reddit. What is the dumbest thing you've heard someone say that they were 100% serious about? Oh yeah, we have a winner here for sure. Well, someone says, I knew someone who, amongst a group of science nerds, wondered aloud where the moon goes every month. He thought, honestly, a new moon was literally a brand new moon, forming every month, and the old one just disintegrated or something. Okay. when you put hard-boiled eggs in the fridge, they turn back into normal eggs. Ah, okay, that's a good one. Someone said, I told him not to give me a raise. I'd be making less money because of taxes. Had a girl tell me once that I get a credit card because you can buy whatever you want and just pay $25 a month. Yeah, that's how that works. The Statue of Liberty is made of copper. I just thought it was made of green plastic. Uh-huh. And here's an interesting one, a discussion about whether English should be the national language for the U.S. If English was good enough for Jesus, then it's good enough for me. Well, actually, he didn't speak. Anyway. Oh, and this is the last one on this list here, is you can't get sunburned on a cruise ship as long as it's moving. Yeah, there you go. You can't make this stuff up.
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0: That is going to be a pretty awesome show. You don't want to get in. You don't want to miss that one. 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You'll find it all right there. 15 minutes to go until 7 o'clock. 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

0: That's Tyler Joe Miller and Under the Influence here on Country 840. I know where I am. It is 8 minutes to go until 7 o'clock. Time for the comedy break. And on the break today, we've got Fluffy Iglesias, Gabriel Iglesias. And he is talking about, country music.
1: Country music knows when you're sad. Country music knows when you're weak. Country music knows when you're vulnerable and you need something to fill the void. I used to fight off country music. I used to look at country music in the face and tell country, you could take your ache, you break your heart, and you keep on moving. But not today. Let me tell you what's going on. I'm in the car and I'm crying so much. My tears are rolling down my cheek and they're blending with my snack. They're blending with my mocos. My tears are blending with my mocos and then blending with my babas, with my drool. I have three different fluids coming out of my face at the same time. My neck looked like menudo. It was bad. All I needed was a pinche limón y cebolla. That's it, right there. I am making ugly sounds, and I don't want to hear myself, so I turn on the stereo, and I started hitting buttons, and it lands on the country station. And I knew immediately that it was country music I was listening to, and I did not try to change the station because I figured, you know what? I deserve to suffer more.
0: Oh, that's just mean. That's Fluffy Iglesias listening to country music when he's already in pain. Okay, that's just now. By the way, I've been doing this job for just about 9 years now, and I am happy to say that I have not once, since I've been doing this, play the Achy Breaky Heart.
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1: Good morning, I'm Chris Adams, and here's your Country 840 News for Thursday, September 10th. Multiple fire departments responded to a structure fire at a mobile home park in Quesnel yesterday morning. The Quesnel, Kersley, and Barlow Creek Volunteer Fire Departments responded to a blaze on Quartz Avenue off Jade Road and Highway 97. We spoke to Fire Chief Ron Richard on scene.
2: Upon arrival, we had a fully involved structure fire in the area of Quartz Avenue. Crews were quickly on scene, were able to control the fire from spreading to exposures on either side.
1: Nearby residents say they heard a bang and a pop sound before seeing black smoke and flames from the property. Richard says one person was home and was taken to hospital for smoke inhalation. The home was destroyed and the cause of the fire remains under investigation. Stray animals will no longer be picked up by bylaw officers in Quesnel. The update from the city adds that it was due to the absence of an appropriate facility and the staffing resources to safely house and care for the animals following the BCSPCA's withdrawal of those services in Quesnel. Pet owners are encouraged to ensure their dogs are property licensed with the city, as it will improve the likelihood that an owner can be identified if a dog becomes lost. City bylaw officers will continue to respond and to enforce dog at-large infractions, including issuing tickets where appropriate, but no dogs will be collected due to the current lack of kenneling space. The city says it's continuing to explore options for restoring shelter services in the community, but has so far been unsuccessful. The BC Forest Industry groups say the sector is at a breaking point. More than a dozen groups released a joint letter to Premier David Eby yesterday, calling for a new crisis action group to tackle challenges facing the industry. They say the escalating Canada-US trade war has made provincial action more urgent, but many of the issues facing the sector are homegrown. Forest Minister Ravi Parmar says that he and the Premier will meet with the group soon. He says the current crisis is a result of more than 50 years of forest policies that no longer work for today's industry.
3: I know, given the conversations I've had on the ground in every part of this province, the path forward for forestry must be moving us away from a boom and bust cycle to one that is structurally sound and stable.
1: The BC Council of Forest Industries say that more than 15,000 forestry jobs have been lost since 2022. In sports in the WHL, the Prince George Cougars are back in action on Friday and Saturday against the Kamloops Blazers to end the preseason. PG hosts the Blazers Friday in Quesnel and at the West Fraser Center before wrapping up at the Sandman Center following night in Kamloops. The PG Spruce Kings and the BCHL host the Chilliwack Chiefs in a preseason doubleheader Friday at 7 p.m. and Saturday at noon from the Copar Memorial Arena. Williams Lake jumped out to a 5-2 lead in the first period last night and went on to win their BC Hockey Conference preseason game against Merritt 8-4. The Quesnel River Rush will host Merritt tonight at the West Fraser Center at 7 p.m. The River Rush will be without a couple of players. The team's leading scorer from last season, Isaiah Bagri, was traded to Melville in the Saskatchewan Junior Hockey League for future considerations. In the NFL, it was the Seattle Seahawks over the New England Patriots 13-10. Los Angeles Rams take on the San Francisco 49ers tonight in Australia. Next action for the BC Lions in the CFL is Saturday at 7 against the Montreal Alouettes. And in Major League Baseball, it was the Athletics over the Toronto Blue Jays 2-0. The Jays remain one game out of the final wildcard spot in the American League, which is occupied by the Cleveland Guardians. Toronto is back in action on Friday when they begin a three-game weekend set. The finals for the BC Little Britches Rodeo Series this weekend are in Merritt. Numerous cowboys and cowgirls from the Caribou will be competing for year-end awards at the Nicola Valley Rodeo Grounds. The performances are tomorrow at noon and then Saturday and Sunday at 10 a.m. And the BC 55 Plus Games continue in Kamloops. It's the second day of competition. Vista Radio's very own Hartley Miller is competing in five-pin bowling. For these stories and more, and to sign up for news alerts, go to mycaribounow.com. Mix of sun and cloud is the forecast for today. According to the fine folks at Environment Canada, we're looking at a high today of about 15 degrees. Still some chances of showers here and there. Had a little bit of rain coming in when I came in this morning. Clearing skies this evening, lows of 3, but wind gusting to 40 at times during the day. Mainly sunny for tomorrow with a high of 17. Right now here in town, we're sitting at 10 degrees. 10 degrees at the 108. Hunton at 10. Lone Buttes at 10 as well. 10s all over the place. On the roads, things are looking good. Watch for paving starting up south of 100 Mile House down through there. Might be some delays still. They're wrapping that up. I don't know if they've got it finished yet or not. Otherwise, everything else seems to be looking good. A few maintenance works here and there. They were doing some paving north of 100 Mile House around the 103 area, but I think they've got that finished now, too. Second day of school, so it's a full day of school, so watch the school zones for the kids and the buses are running and all that stuff. It only takes a couple of days to adjust, but everybody just be safe out there. And if you see something out there I need to know and get out to everybody, just give me a call, 395-1393.
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there and see what's available. Just set it for your town. And we got a few things here. Let's see what we've got. 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The whole thing goes live on the 17th, I do believe. 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The Burnley Kebab House has some as well. 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

out of the blue, drifting off to the evening news. 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I just laughed, said, I don't know. 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Then tried to dig real deep. Said, darling, honestly, I do a lot more offshore fishing. 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

0: Sam Hunt on the outskirts here on Country 840. We are a little behind the eight ball here for your spotlight, but here we go.
1: It's time for the Country 840 Spotlight. Taking a look at the greatest artists of country music from yesterday and today, and the songs that made them stars.
0: In the spotlight this week, we're taking another look at truck driving songs. 6 Days on the Road is an American song written by Earl Green and Carl Montgomery, made famous by country music singer Dave Dudley. The song was originally recorded by Paul Davis and released in 1961. In 1963, the song became a major hit when it was released by Dudley, peaking at number 2 on the Hot Country Songs chart, believing to be hailed as the definitive celebration of the truck driver. In 1997, over 30 years after Dudley's version charted, country music brand Sawyer Brown took the song back to the country songs chart, reaching number 13. From May of 1963, here is Dave Dudley, 6 Days on the Road.

0: chick's a little old, but that don't mean she's slow. There's a flame from a stack and that smoke's a blowing like it's cold. My hometowns are calling in sight. If you think I'm a happy, you're right. 6 days on the road and I'm gonna make it home tonight. 6 days on the road and I'm gonna make it home tonight. 6 days on the road and I'm gonna make it home tonight.
1: That's Dave Dudley and 6 days on the road here on Country 840 Spotlight, carrying on one more day of truck songs right here. Why are we doing truck songs this week? Well, I'll tell you. If you ever watched the old TV show Knight Rider, they had a big semi that they would pack that car into and send him off on whatever he was doing. Well, that semi has been found and completely restored to its condition from the show, and it is on the road heading to a conference, heading to a convention this weekend. So there you go. That's why we're doing truck songs this week, because, you know, an old truck just hit the road again.
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1: And are we going to have passes to give away to that? You bet we are. Keep it right here on Country 840. It's 23 minutes after 7 o'clock, and here's Miranda Lambert, The House That Built Me.

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1: Good morning, I'm Chris Adams, and here's your Country 840 News. The city of Quesnel has provided an update to its animal services. Effective immediately, stray animals will no longer be picked up by bylaw officers. The reason is the lack of an appropriate facility and the staffing resources to safely house and care for the animals following the BCSPCA's withdrawal of those services in Quesnel. Pet owners are encouraged to ensure their dogs are properly licensed with the city, as it will improve the likelihood that an owner can be identified if a dog becomes lost. City bylaw officers will continue to respond to and enforce dog-at-large infractions, including issuing tickets, where appropriate, but no dogs will be collected due to the current lack of kenneling space. The city says it's continuing to explore options for restoring shelter service in the community. A mobile home in Quesnel was lost to flames yesterday morning. The Quesnel Fire Department responded to a call of a structure fire on Quartz Avenue off Jade Road at around 9:30 in the morning. Fire Chief Ron Richard says when the crews arrived, the mobile home was fully engulfed in flames and black smoke.
2: One person was home and they were sent to hospital for smoke inhalation.
1: Residents say they heard the sound of a bang and a pop, which drew them outside and saw the home on fire. The cause of the fire is still under investigation. The Kersley and Barlow Creek Volunteer Fire Departments provided mutual aid. The Federal Conservative Party says leader Pierre Poilievre is traveling to New York City to fight for tariff-free trade in the United States. While also honoring the victims of 9/11 on the 25th anniversary, officials say Poilievre will highlight the contributions made by Canadians and Americans together in the aftermath of the terrorist attack, including Canadians sacrificing their lives while helping the United States. The party says Poilievre's trip will include a few meetings with representatives of investors and business, but adds his main audience is the American people, as he appeals for free trade and cooperation in interviews on major business networks. In sports in the WHL, the Prince George Cougars are back in action on Friday and Saturday against the Kamloops Blazers to end the preseason. PG hosts the Blazers Friday in Quesnel and at the West Fraser Center before wrapping up at the Sandman Center following night in Kamloops. The PG Spruce Kings and the BCHL host the Chilliwack Chiefs in a preseason doubleheader Friday at 7 p.m. and Saturday at noon from the Copart Memorial Arena. Williams Lake jumped out to a 5-2 lead in the first period last night and went on to win their BC Hockey Conference preseason game against Merritt 8-4. The Quesnel River Rush will host Merritt tonight at the West Fraser Center at 7 p.m. The River Rush will be without a couple of players. The team's leading scorer from last season, Isaiah Bagri, was traded to Melville in the Saskatchewan Junior Hockey League for future considerations. In the NFL, it was the Seattle Seahawks over the New England Patriots 13-10. Los Angeles Rams take on the San Francisco 49ers tonight in Australia. Next action for the BC Lions in the CFL is Saturday at 7 against the Montreal Alouettes. And in Major League Baseball, it was the Athletics over the Toronto Blue Jays 2-0. The Jays remain one game out of the final wildcard spot in the American League, which is occupied by the Cleveland Guardians. Toronto is back in action on Friday when they begin a three-game weekend set. The finals for the BC Little Britches Rodeo Series this weekend are in Merritt. Numerous cowboys and cowgirls from the Caribou will be competing for year-end awards at the Nicola Valley Rodeo Grounds. The performances are tomorrow at noon, and then Saturday and Sunday at 10 a.m. And the BC 55 Plus Games continue in Kamloops. It's the second day of competition. Vista Radio's very own Hartley Miller is competing in five-pin bowling. For these stories and more, and to sign up for news alerts, go to MyCaribouNow.com.
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1: Me too. It is about 26 minutes to go until 8 o'clock here at Country 840. And weather is a mix of sun and cloud, according to this, with some wind gusting to 40 at times. Looks like the rain's backed it in now, so that's okay. You're looking at a high of 15 for today and a low of 3 overnight for tonight, with clearing skies this evening going to be clear, mainly sunny for tomorrow, with a high of 17. Right now here in Tower City at 10 degrees, 10 degrees at the 108. Clinton is also coming in at 10 degrees this morning on the roads. Everything seems to be looking good. Watch for paving operations south of 100 Mile House still ongoing. Should be wrapping up now, though. That is pretty much all I've got. School zones are once again active. School is in. Watch for the kids and watch for the buses. Don't pass buses when they're stopped. What are you thinking? Already hearing stories about that sort of thing. Good thing those buses have cameras. Yeah, there you go. That's what I got right now. I got something for me. Give me a call, 395-1393. Here's High Valley.

0: Thomas Red, what's your country song here on Country 840? Well, what is your country song? I have so many. It's kind of awesome here. Well, let's see. What is going on here? We've got a few things happening. We've got a few giveaways happening and a few other things happening, not the least of which, of course, is Caribou Con. And that is coming up not that far away, actually. Caribou Con is happening on... It's happening at the 108 Mile Ranch, September 18th to 20th. Paranormal, cryptids, UFOs, all kinds of cool stuff. There's going to be many, many speakers. And there's a lot of great events happening on that weekend. We are going to send a couple people there. I got two sets of tickets we're going to be giving away. I'm going to give away one today. And I'm going to give away one next week as well. Expert speakers and panels learn from top investigators and researchers in the paranormal, cryptid, and UFO fields. And there's a lot that's happened here in the Caribou in these little in all of that field. So going to be a fantastic and fascinating weekend, I think, at the 108 Ranch. You want to go? Well, I have something here that can help you. All you have to do is give me a call when you hear the Galloping Cowboy ride through. And that is going to be, well, I think that's going to be right about now, as a matter of fact.
1: You know what I'm saying?
0: And I was really hoping to, you know, spice him up a bit for this event, but I didn't, unfortunately. Give me a call, 395-1393. Caribou Con is coming up. And that is going to be at the Heritage Site. You want to go? I have some passes here. One pair of tickets. Pretty cool. It's going to be a lot of very, very interesting, I think. Packed with UFOs, cryptids, ghosts, and the unexplained. Where is Chris Nicholas when I need him? They're going to be talking about Bigfoot. They're going to be talking about all kinds of things. 12 incredible speakers covering the paranormal, supernatural, and all kinds of other things that go bump in the night. CaribouCon.com. I got a set of tickets right here. Give me a call, 395-1393.
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Kenny Chesney carry on here on Country 840. My set of tickets for Caribou Con is gone. Dot got them. Congratulations, Dot. And I'm just having a look at the notes that were left for me here on our little spreadsheets and stuff like that. Turns out that was my last set. I thought I had another set to give away, but I don't. Kyle gave those away last week while I was gone. So Jennifer won those ones. So, well, congratulations. So if you want to check out Caribou Con, get some tickets, you can go to the website. And that would be, you can get all the details there, by the way. You can get all up to CaribouCon.com. It's going to be a great, great event. It should be absolutely fascinating. Get your tickets at CaribouCon.com. I got a few UFO stories around the area from years. I'm going to tell a few of them here and there over on our two bits.

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1: It is 9 minutes to go until 8 o'clock here at Country 840. Time for the greeting line. You got something for the line? A birthday? A thank you? A shout out? A anniversary? Whatever you got, give me a call. 395-1393. Lines are open. And we'll get a little bit of tunage happening here. There we are. 395-1393. And let's see who's having a birthday out there in celebrity land today. Actually, I'm going to check my little list here. I haven't checked it for a while. See if there's anybody on my list I need to know about. Somebody's calling in. Good morning, greeting line, you're on the air.
2: And who is that somebody?
1: I don't know, I'm just having a look. I have an upcoming one for tomorrow, but is it tomorrow? Yeah, it is tomorrow, isn't it? Yeah.
2: Or Friday, yeah.
1: Mm. No, I am saving that one.
2: Okay, I'll be waiting with bated breath.
1: A man who is well known in the community, doesn't live here anymore, but yeah. He and I go way, way back, so I guess I better mention him. Yeah. But that's tomorrow.
2: Yeah, I was surprised I saw Pat, on your Facebook page.
1: Oh, yeah, yeah.
2: And listening to his voice, I never would have pictured that.
1: I know. When I first started this job and I met Pat, and I'd heard him before on the new doing the news and things like that, and it's like, you look absolutely nothing like I thought you would.
2: Yeah, yeah.
1: Same with George. Same with George Henderson. It was like, wow, yeah, it's like not how I pictured him at all.
2: Same with Ken Wilson.
1: Ken Wilson, yeah, there's another one, yeah.
2: Yep.
1: Yeah,
2: I saw him downtown. I thought, oh, you can't be him.
1: Larry looks just like you'd imagine him, though. You know,
2: yeah. And Spence.
1: And Spence, absolutely.
2: Let's see. Gail Jones is celebrating a birthday today, so I hope she has a great one.
1: Sounds good.
2: And thank you to her contributions to the Lone Butte Historical Society, too.
1: Absolutely. That's an amazing little thing they got going on up there in Lone Butte, you know.
2: You betcha.
1: Such a history in that town.
2: You betcha.
1: Thanks, Robbie. We will talk to you soon.
2: In more. How's that?
1: Sounds good.
2: Okay. Take care.
1: Take care. Bye now.
2: Bye.
1: 395-1393 for the greeting line. Good morning. Oh, nobody there. Okay, well, let's see. Who is on my celebrity list here? Because I can't talk about that guy. Let's see here. No, there we go. Guy Ritchie, 58 years old today. Who is Guy Ritchie, you may ask? Well, he had a thing with Madonna for quite some time. English director, Aladdin, the Man from U.N.C.L.E., two Sherlock Holmes movies. And he's divorced from Madonna, by the way. Let's see. Colin Firth, 66 years old today. Best actor Oscar for him for The King's Speech back in 2011. Great, great movie. Magic in the Moonlight, Christmas Carol, Mamma Mia, Bridget Jones' Diary, Shakespeare in Love, all those great shows. Amy Irving, 73 today. Actress from Carrie. Yentl is Deconstructing Harry. One more on my list for today, and that would be the legendary Arnold Palmer. Golf legend. Speaking of Pat, and yeah, Pat's a guy of a golfer, by the way. Golf legend, one of the world's sports greats, received a congressional gold medal in 2012, won this day 1929, passed away in 2016. Arnold Palmer. There you go. And that seems to be everybody on my list for today. Do I have anybody else? Oh, I got, no, I don't. Nope, that's it. Well, that'll be it for the line for today, then.
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1: Good morning, I'm Chris Adams, and here's your Country 840 News for Thursday, September 10th. Multiple fire departments responded to a structure fire at a mobile home park in Quesnel yesterday morning. The Quesnel, Kersley, and Barlow Creek Volunteer Fire Departments responded to a blaze on Quartz Avenue off Jade Road and Highway 97. We spoke to Fire Chief Ron Richard on scene.
2: Upon arrival, we had a fully involved structure fire in the area of Quartz Avenue. Crews were quickly on scene, were able to control the fire from spreading to exposures on either side.
1: Nearby residents say they heard a bang and a pop sound before seeing black smoke and flames from the property. Richard says one person was home and was taken to hospital for smoke inhalation. The home was destroyed and the cause of the fire remains under investigation. Stray animals will no longer be picked up by bylaw officers in Quesnel. The update from the city adds that it was due to the absence of an appropriate facility and the staffing resources to safely house and care for the animals following the BCSPCA's withdrawal of those services in Quesnel. Pet owners are encouraged to ensure their dogs are properly licensed with the city, as it will improve the likelihood that an owner can be identified if a dog becomes lost. City bylaw officers will continue to respond and to enforce dog at-large infractions, including issuing tickets where appropriate, but no dogs will be collected due to the current lack of kenneling space. The city says it's continuing to explore options for restoring shelter services in the community, but has so far been unsuccessful. The BC Forest Industry groups say the sector is at a breaking point. More than a dozen groups released a joint letter to Premier David Eby yesterday, calling for a new crisis action group to tackle challenges facing the industry. They say the escalating Canada-US trade war has made provincial action more urgent, but many of the issues facing the sector are homegrown. Forest Minister Ravi Parmar says that he and the Premier will meet with the group soon. He says the current crisis is a result of more than 50 years of forest policies that no longer work for today's industry.
3: I know, given the conversations I've had on the ground in every part of this province, the path forward for forestry must be moving us away from a boom and bust cycle to one that is structurally sound and stable.
1: The BC Council of Forest Industries say that more than 15,000 forestry jobs have been lost since 2022. In sports in the WHL, the Prince George Cougars are back in action on Friday and Saturday against the Kamloops Blazers to end the preseason. PG hosts the Blazers Friday in Quesnel and at the West Fraser Center before wrapping up at the Sandman Center following night in Kamloops. The PG Spruce Kings and the BCHL host the Chilliwack Chiefs in a preseason doubleheader Friday at 7 p.m. and Saturday at noon from the Copar Memorial Arena. Williams Lake jumped out to a 5-2 lead in the first period last night and went on to win their BC Hockey Conference preseason game against Merritt 8-4. The Quesnel River Rush will host Merritt tonight at the West Fraser Center at 7 p.m. The River Rush will be without a couple of players. The team's leading scorer from last season, Isaiah Bagri, was traded to Melville in the Saskatchewan Junior Hockey League for future considerations. In the NFL, it was the Seattle Seahawks over the New England Patriots 13-10. Los Angeles Rams take on the San Francisco 49ers tonight in Australia. Next action for the BC Lions in the CFL is Saturday at 7 against the Montreal Alouettes. And in Major League Baseball, it was the Athletics over the Toronto Blue Jays 2-0. The Jays remain one game out of the final wildcard spot in the American League, which is occupied by the Cleveland Guardians. Toronto is back in action on Friday when they begin a three-game weekend set. The finals for the BC Little Britches Rodeo Series this weekend are in Merritt. Numerous cowboys and cowgirls from the Caribou will be competing for year-end awards at the Nicola Valley Rodeo Grounds. The performances are tomorrow at noon, and then Saturday and Sunday at 10 a.m. And the BC 55 Plus games continue in Kamloops. It's the second day of competition. Vista Radio's very own Hartley Miller is competing in five-pin bowling. For these stories and more, and to sign up for news alerts, go to mycaribounow.com. On your weather for today, nice and sunny out there right now, and a mix of sun and cloud is the forecast. Going to be a cool one, though. It's as high as a 15 for today, according to this. And you're looking at some wind as the day goes on, gusting to 40 at times. Clearing skies over the evening, lows of 3 overnight for tonight, and for tomorrow, mainly sunny, a high of 17. Clearing lows of 4 for tomorrow night. That was starting to get to be a little bit fall-like out there, I think. Right now here in town, we are sitting at 10 degrees, 9 degrees at the 108. Clinton is at 9 degrees as well. On the roads, just some paving operations south of 100 Mile House. Watch for that. And, of course, school zones are active. School is back in full day for the kids for today. And just watch for the buses and watch for all that stuff. Welcome back, kids. Got something for me? Give me a call, 395-1393.
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4: We all here? 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
0: Country 840.
1: Already getting reports of people passing school buses that are sitting on the side of the road with flashing lights, and that's just, well, that's just idiotic. So if that's you, guess that. I just called you that, so you can come find me. But fortunately, those buses have cameras, and I'm sure the hilarity will ensue.

thoroughbred, that's what she said in the back of my truck bed as I was getting buzzed on suds out on some backcountry road. We were flying high, fine as wine, having ourselves a big and rich time, and I was going just about as far as she'd let me go.

0: Okay.
1: That's Big and Rich and Save a Horse Ride, a cowboy here on Country 840. It is coming up on 20 minutes after 8 o'clock. Hi, guys. How you doing out there? Well, let's see. It's nice and sunny out there, and that's kind of the way it's going to look for the day. Cool, though. High's about 15 for today. And tonight's going to get a little cooler than that. You're looking at a low of 3 overnight for tonight, but it is supposed to clear off. So, I don't know. Maybe it's starting to get a little bit of fall-like out there. I don't know. But it's been nice and wet, so that's good. No out-of-control wildfires in the Caribou, so that is good. And all the other ones are marked as contained, or any ones that are still left out there as well, including Pearl Lake, which was the big bug for us this year, for sure. So that is fantastic. What else is going on out there I can tell you about? The free store is coming up. I have that right here. Yes, I do. There we go. The free store is going to be open tomorrow from 10 until 3. The church is at the corner of Horse Lake Road and Blackstock. You can find all kinds of good used clothing for summer and fall, and a few winter clothing items now as well. And there's going to be many small kitchen items, as well as books, toys, games, and puzzles. And of course, as always, everything really is free. So keep that in mind for tomorrow.
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A Red Solo cup is cheap and disposable. 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
1: Here we go now.
0: Red Solo Cup, you're more than just plastic. 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
1: Good morning, I'm Chris Adams, and here's your Country 840 News. The city of Quesnel has provided an update to its animal services. Effective immediately, stray animals will no longer be picked up by bylaw officers. The reason is the lack of an appropriate facility and the staffing resources to safely house and care for the animals following the BCSPCA's withdrawal of those services in Quesnel. Pet owners are encouraged to ensure their dogs are properly licensed with the city, as it will improve the likelihood that an owner can be identified if a dog becomes lost. City bylaw officers will continue to respond to and enforce dog-at-large infractions, including issuing tickets, where appropriate, but no dogs will be collected due to the current lack of kenneling space. The city says it's continuing to explore options for restoring shelter service in the community. A mobile home in Quesnel was lost to flames yesterday morning. The Quesnel Fire Department responded to a call of a structure fire on Quartz Avenue off Jade Road at around 9:30 in the morning. Fire Chief Ron Richard says when the crews arrived, the mobile home was fully engulfed in flames and black smoke.
2: One person was home and they were sent to hospital for smoke inhalation.
1: Residents say they heard the sound of a bang and a pop, which drew them outside and saw the home on fire. The cause of the fire is still under investigation. The Kersley and Barlow Creek Volunteer Fire Departments provided mutual aid. The Federal Conservative Party says leader Pierre Poilievre is traveling to New York City to fight for tariff-free trade in the United States. While also honoring the victims of 9/11 on the 25th anniversary, officials say Poilievre will highlight the contributions made by Canadians and Americans together in the aftermath of the terrorist attack, including Canadians sacrificing their lives while helping the United States. The party says Poilievre's trip will include a few meetings with representatives of investors and business, but adds his main audience is the American people, as he appeals for free trade and cooperation in interviews on major business networks. In sports in the WHL, the Prince George Cougars are back in action on Friday and Saturday against the Kamloops Blazers to end the preseason. PG hosts the Blazers Friday in Quesnel and at the West Fraser Center before wrapping up at the Sandman Center following night in Kamloops. The PG Spruce Kings and the BCHL host the Chilliwack Chiefs in a preseason doubleheader Friday at 7 p.m. and Saturday at noon from the Copar Memorial Arena. Williams Lake jumped out to a 5-2 lead in the first period last night and went on to win their BC Hockey Conference preseason game against Merritt 8-4. The Quesnel River Rush will host Merritt tonight at the West Fraser Center at 7 p.m. The River Rush will be without a couple of players. The team's leading scorer from last season, Isaiah Bagri, was traded to Melville in the Saskatchewan Junior Hockey League for future considerations. In the NFL, it was the Seattle Seahawks over the New England Patriots 13-10. Los Angeles Rams take on the San Francisco 49ers tonight in Australia. Next action for the BC Lions in the CFL is Saturday at 7 against the Montreal Alouettes. And in Major League Baseball, it was the Athletics over the Toronto Blue Jays 2-0. The Jays remain one game out of the final wildcard spot in the American League, which is occupied by the Cleveland Guardians. Toronto is back in action on Friday when they begin a three-game weekend set. The finals for the BC Little Britches Rodeo Series this weekend are in Merritt. Numerous cowboys and cowgirls from the Caribou will be competing for year-end awards at the Nicola Valley Rodeo Grounds. The performances are tomorrow at noon, and then Saturday and Sunday at 10 a.m. And the BC 55-plus games continue in Kamloops. It's the second day of competition. Vista Radio's very own Hartley Miller is competing in five-pin bowling. For these stories and more, and to sign up for news alerts, go to mycaribounow.com. Having a look at your weather for today. Nice and sunny outside my studio windows right now, and this looks like it's kind of going to be that way for the day. Sun and cloud, according to this. Chance of showers early this morning. We did have that, so that's good. I think it got it out of its system. Winds gusting to 40 at times and a high of 15. Clearing skies for tonight. Still got those winds gusting, but they're going to lighten up early this evening. Lows of 3 overnight for tonight. For tomorrow, sunny and high of 17. Clear and lows of 4 for tomorrow night. Back up to 20 for Saturday. Right now here in town, we're still sitting right around 10 degrees, 10 degrees at the 108. Clinton is at about 10 degrees this morning as well. On the roads, watch for paving operations south of 100 Mile House. And don't know if that's still going on or not, but this might be some lane closures that way. Utility work here and there as well. And if you see anything else out there, well, let me know. 395-1393. School zones are active. Buses are running. The kids are at a full day of school today. So watch for all that a little bit later on this morning.
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1: 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Drivers, slow down when you see kids anywhere, especially in school zones. 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Also, when the school bus isn't moving and the stop sign is out and flashing, traffic has to stop. It doesn't matter what direction you are going, if you see the flashing lights, stop. Let's all be road smart together.
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4: It is about 17 minutes to go until 9 o'clock here at Country 840. Got your two bits and something to think about coming up. Not quite ready for that just yet. So we're going to jump into Nate Smith here, and we'll get to that in just a minute.

0: Nate Smith, Fix What You Didn't Break here on Country 840. Time to have a little bit of this.
1: 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And it's time for Two Bits and Something to Think About.
0: And here we go, a 24-year-old Florida woman facing multiple charges after police say she drunkenly crashed her Ford Bronco into a parked car in Daytona Beach and then felt betrayed by the cops who arrested her. Police say Elizabeth Boucher was intoxicated, really intoxicated, what do you know? Refused field sobriety exercises, later refused a DUI test. After the collision, she reportedly got into an altercation with the owner of the damaged car, leading to an additional battery charge. Body camera and surveillance video released by police say show Boucher pleading with officers not to take her to jail, saying, "I thought we were all friends." Yeah, I don't think that's how that works. But a laundry list of charges for DUI, property damage, refusal to submit, resisting an officer, battery, possession of a controlled substance. Yeah. Her friends are taking her away. Well, if you're looking for a wild real estate investment, this might be for you. Three of Nevada's most famous legal brothels are up for sale. The estate of late brothel owner Tennis Hoff, who died in 2018, has listed the Moonlight Bunny Ranch, Sagebrush Ranch, and Love Ranch as a package deal. All you need is about $34 million and probably a lot of Clorox. The sale includes almost 50 acres of property, more than 23,000 square feet of buildings, business assets, vehicles, branding, and intellectual property. The properties are located in Lyon County near Carson City, Nevada. And they've become some of the most recognizable names in Nevada's legal sex industry. The sellers are even offering up to a year of training and transition support for the new owners. Career change, I guess. I don't know. And here's something for you to think about. Of course, Caribou Con is coming up in just a week or so, where we're going to talk a little bit of some things that go bump in the night around here. And they have a ranch owner in Lone Butte. This is from all the way back from 1967. There was a big UFO surge, and a local ranch owner in Lone Butte found himself at the center of it. Multiple sightings meticulously documented the detailed descriptions and sketches, and it provided a compelling narrative that was difficult to dismiss. His experiences, characterized by the observation of structured formations and inexplicable aerial maneuvers, underscored the depths and complexity of the phenomenon unfolding in the skies above the Caribou. Yeah, Caribou region emerged as a focal point, a place where the boundaries between the known and the unknown seem to blur, and sounds like they will again for Caribou Con. Yeah, there's quite a few UFO sightings about that time around the Caribou here. Even I remember reading about one landing. Yeah, interesting stuff. You should look it up. Something to think about anyway.
1: A reminder that teachers are heading back to school too. Send coffee. Lots of coffee. Country 840.
0: Your comedy break will be coming up for you in just a minute or two, right after Lainey Wilson and John Meyer.

0: Lainey Wilson, John Meyer, phone keys, wallet here on Country 840. 7 minutes to go until 9 o'clock, time for the comedy break. On the break today, we got Gabriel Fluffy Iglesias, and he's talking about country music and pain.
1: Country music knows when you're sad. Country music knows when you're weak. Country music knows when you're vulnerable and you need something to fill the void. I used to fight off country music. I used to look at country music in the face and tell country, you could take your ache, you break your heart, you keep on moving. But not today. Let me tell you what's going on. I'm in the car and I'm crying so much. My tears are rolling down my cheek and they're blending with my snot. They're blending with my mocos. My tears are blending with my mocos and then blending with my babas, with my drool. I have three different fluids coming out of my face at the same time. My neck looked like menudo. It was bad. All I needed was a pinche limón y cebolla. That's it, right there. I am making ugly sounds, and I don't want to hear myself, so I turn on the stereo, and I started hitting buttons, and it lands on the country station. And I knew immediately that it was country music I was listening to, and I did not try to change the station, because I figured, you know what? I deserve to suffer more.
0: Hey now, come on. We're not like that. By the way, I've been doing this job for just about 9 years now, and I'm happy to say not once in my entire tenure here at BX have I played Achy Breaky Heart.
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1: Good morning, I'm Chris Adams, and here's your Country 840 News for Thursday, September 10th. Multiple fire departments responded to a structure fire at a mobile home park in Quesnel yesterday morning. The Quesnel, Kersley, and Barlow Creek Volunteer Fire Departments responded to a blaze on Quartz Avenue off Jade Road and Highway 97. We spoke to Fire Chief Ron Richard on scene.
2: Upon arrival, we had a fully involved structure fire in the area of Quartz Avenue. Crews were quickly on scene, were able to control the fire from spreading to exposures on either side.
1: Nearby residents say they heard a bang and a pop sound before seeing black smoke and flames from the property. Richard says one person was home and was taken to hospital for smoke inhalation. The home was destroyed and the cause of the fire remains under investigation. Stray animals will no longer be picked up by bylaw officers in Quesnel. The update from the city adds that it was due to the absence of an appropriate facility and the staffing resources to safely house and care for the animals following the BCSPCA's withdrawal of those services in Quesnel. Pet owners are encouraged to ensure their dogs are property licensed with the city, as it will improve the likelihood that an owner can be identified if a dog becomes lost. City bylaw officers will continue to respond and to enforce dog at-large infractions, including issuing tickets where appropriate, but no dogs will be collected due to the current lack of kenneling space. The city says it's continuing to explore options for restoring shelter services in the community, but has so far been unsuccessful. The BC Forest Industry groups say the sector is at a breaking point. More than a dozen groups released a joint letter to Premier David Eby yesterday, calling for a new crisis action group to tackle challenges facing the industry. They say the escalating Canada-US trade war has made provincial action more urgent, but many of the issues facing the sector are homegrown. Forest Minister Ravi Parmar says that he and the Premier will meet with the group soon. He says the current crisis is a result of more than 50 years of forest policies that no longer work for today's industry.
3: I know, given the conversations I've had on the ground in every part of this province, the path forward for forestry must be moving us away from a boom and bust cycle to one that is structurally sound and stable.
1: The BC Council of Forest Industries say that more than 15,000 forestry jobs have been lost since 2022. In sports in the WHL, the Prince George Cougars are back in action on Friday and Saturday against the Kamloops Blazers to end the preseason. PG hosts the Blazers Friday in Quesnel and at the West Fraser Center before wrapping up at the Sandman Center following night in Kamloops. The PG Spruce Kings and the BCHL host the Chilliwack Chiefs in a preseason doubleheader Friday at 7 p.m. and Saturday at noon from the Copar Memorial Arena. Williams Lake jumped out to a 5-2 lead in the first period last night and went on to win their BC Hockey Conference preseason game against Merritt 8-4. The Quesnel River Rush will host Merritt tonight at the West Fraser Center at 7 p.m. The River Rush will be without a couple of players. The team's leading scorer from last season, Isaiah Bagri, was traded to Melville in the Saskatchewan Junior Hockey League for future considerations. In the NFL, it was the Seattle Seahawks over the New England Patriots 13-10. Los Angeles Rams take on the San Francisco 49ers tonight in Australia. Next action for the BC Lions in the CFL is Saturday at 7 against the Montreal Alouettes. And in Major League Baseball, it was the Athletics over the Toronto Blue Jays 2-0. The Jays remain one game out of the final wildcard spot in the American League, which is occupied by the Cleveland Guardians. Toronto is back in action on Friday when they begin a three-game weekend set. The finals for the BC Little Britches Rodeo Series this weekend are in Merritt. Numerous cowboys and cowgirls from the Caribou will be competing for year-end awards at the Nicola Valley Rodeo Grounds. The performances are tomorrow at noon, and then Saturday and Sunday at 10 a.m. And the BC 55 Plus games continue in Kamloops. It's the second day of competition. Vista Radio's very own Hartley Miller is competing in five-pin bowling. For these stories and more, and to sign up for news alerts, go to MyCaribouNow.com. Checking on the weather for today. According to the forecast, we're looking at sun and cloud, and it's pretty much been that way all morning long here. You're looking at some wind as the morning continues on here. Highs of 15, lows of 3 overnight for tonight. The winds are going to die down, and it's going to clear off. Should be a nice evening, but it's going to be cool. Lows of 3. Mainly sunny and highs of 17, clear and lows of 4 overnight for tonight. Right now here in town, we're sitting at 11 degrees at the 108. Clinton is at 11 degrees as well. On the roads, not a whole lot going on out there, and just paving operations south of 100 Mile House. Kids are back in school, of course, and they are in a full day today, so watch those school zones come school when school is out, and watch for the buses as well. We have had some reports of people passing buses with flashing lights. You silly people out there, so watch for that. All things considered, I think that is about it.
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1: Well, I have been invaded here, and we're going to let one song go by and have a chat. And we got Phil and we got Marilyn in here. We're going to be talking about the parking of the Superwalk in just a few minutes. They brought youngies.

0: Terrific.
1: Great. Well, that's good. And you brought snacks, so that's awesome. Thank you. Always appreciate it. The Parkinson Superwalk is upon us. It seems to have snuck up on us this year a little bit. It's all happening down in the park. Tell us what's going on.
2: Well, we have music starting at 12:30. Registration is scheduled for 1, but the girls probably will be ready sooner, so get that out of the way. The insurance provider likes us all to be registered. That's the reason we push it all the time.
1: Well, fair enough, yeah.
2: Supposed to be nice weather.
1: Yeah. that went down the wrong way. There we go. Yeah, the weather should looks like it's going to be pretty good. How many years is this for the Superwalk here in town now? How many years is this for the Superwalk here in town now?
2: This is number 10.
1: Is it the 10th anniversary already?
2: Yeah.
1: Wow. Holy cow.
2: We had a couple year gap with COVID.
1: Yeah, that's true. Yeah. Yeah, it's can't believe it's been going on that long. Holy cow. So we've often called it the Super Saunter.
0: Yeah.
1: And so you don't have to walk, you don't have to run, you can just any old way you can do it, I guess.
0: And it's not a long walk. It's just a short saunter.
1: Yeah. It's there's got lots of other stuff going on down there. Of course, you got the music happening, but what else is going on down there?
2: Oh, we have the Timbits.
1: Oh, hey.
0: Mm-hmm. Mm-hmm.
2: And we have lots of door prizes.
1: Got lots of door prizes.
0: Do we ever?
2: I'm guessing maybe not quite 2 dozen, but we have a lot.
1: Mm-hmm. Yeah, who's been putting in the door prizes? Who's been putting the door prizes in?
2: Oh, wow.
0: Everybody in the community, everyone I've asked has said yes.
1: Oh, right on.
2: Ranch,
1: mm-hmm.
2: Rona, Cal Tire, Integra Tire.
1: Mm-hmm.
2: Yeah. What else did I get?
1: That's fantastic.
0: I got Canadian 2-for-1 pizza.
1: Nice.
0: The Outlaw.
1: Oh, the Outlaw. Mm-hmm.
0: Donix. Donix gave us 2 gift cards. So
1: nice.
0: Yeah. You know, the community is still buttermouth.
1: You know, it's amazing how the community all comes together on things like this. They do the same for us on our turkey days and pizza days and things like that.
0: Yeah.
1: Anything comes along, you know, the community always steps up.
0: Yeah.
1: It's always great to see. So the registration starts at, did you say 12:30 or 1?
2: Technically 1, but it'll probably be 1:45.
0: At 12:30.
1: Yeah, sure, it's all be good.
2: The music starts at 12:30.
1: So there you go.
2: Bring your lawn chair.
1: Come down anyway, yeah.
2: Bring your lawn chair with me.
0: Yeah, that's a good idea.
1: Mm-hmm. And so the walk start time is 1:30. And, of course, funds raised all go to park. They'll go to the Parkinson's locally, or is it through BC? Okay.
0: Mm-hmm. Yeah.
2: BC.
1: Yeah.
0: It is a fund. This is their fundraiser.
1: Mm-hmm.
0: We don't do our own. Well, we do have a support group. I think we should publicize.
1: Absolutely, yes.
2: We don't use much money though. We just we have a meeting place for free from the city. Thank you.
1: Mm-hmm.
2: And that's a,
0: yeah. Yeah, the community, as always, is just so generous.
1: Oh, they are. They're always great.
0: Yeah.
1: Now, speaking of the support group, when's the next meeting? When are you all getting together again?
0: The first Monday?
2: In October.
0: Okay.
2: And November.
1: Time flies when you're having fun, doesn't it? So the Superwalk is happening this Saturday, and for more information, you can go to parkinson.bc.ca/superwalk. Or we can call you guys.
2: Yes.
1: Yeah.
0: Please do.
1: What are your phone numbers? Well, now he's into the paper. He's got his donut.
0: Okay,
1: he's got his coffee.
0: Number.
1: He's got his paper.
2: And a nice chair.
1: Yeah, a nice chair. Yeah, we'll go to you, Marilyn.
0: Okay. Yeah, I'm the leftovers.
1: Oh, come on now.
0: My phone number is 250-395-4070.
1: Mm-hmm.
0: And, if I don't answer, because I'm out collecting stuff, leave a message, please, and I'll try and get back to you. I will get back to you. How's that?
1: Sounds good. Phil, your number?
2: 250-395-3925.
1: All right. Sounds good. And, Chris, you can contact the folks here about more information about the

0: about the support group here as well. Something you don't have to go through alone. There's a lot of people who can help you out if you've been diagnosed with Parkinson's. And you guys have been doing some great work over the years. And
1: Sharing experiences with other people with Parkinson's, you learn a lot about yourself.
0: Mm-hmm.
2: Mm-hmm.
0: Yeah.
1: Which that might be one of the biggest things from the support group.
2: Mm-hmm.
0: Yeah, I'd say so. Yeah, I think so.
2: Yeah, and everyone has a story about what works for them, and you give it a shot. Well, why not?
0: And, of course, it's not just for people who have been diagnosed with Parkinson's. It's for the folks around them. It's for the folks that are helping them out as well.
2: Exactly.
0: Mm-hmm. So lots of help out there. Yeah. Thanks, guys. Appreciate it. Have a great saunter, and I might be able to get down there this year. We'll see if Kate kicks me out of the house or not. So
2: yeah.
0: She might be sick of looking at me by then. So.
2: Okay.
0: Anything else you want to pass along while I got you?
2: Just come out and enjoy the day.
0: Sounds good.
3: Well,
0: yep. All right. Short and sweet. We got it done. Nice.
2: Thank you.
0: Thanks, guys. Appreciate it. It is 16 minutes after 9 o'clock here on Country 840.
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0: That's Aaron Pichette, done you wrong here on Country 840, and Aaron is doing a Christmas tour once again this year. Going to have details on that a little bit later on in the year, because it's only September, so we'll get to that a little bit later on. What else is going on? I'm going to tell you about the free store is going to be open tomorrow. That is happening from 10 until 3. Good used items, of course, books, toys, games, puzzles, a few winter clothing items, some summer clothing items, and fall, because you never know what kind of weather you're going to get this time of year. Even from morning to night.
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That's Faith Hill, Mississippi Girl, here on Caribou Country 840. I know where I am, really, I do. What's going on this for tomorrow? Well, I'm here for your regular BX morning show, and then I'm heading over to Andre's. It is the fall appliance event, and I'm going to be up there from 10 until 2. Saturday, the rest of the gang from our little radio band is going to be at Andre's in Williams Lake and Quesnel from 10 till 2, and you can come in and check it out. Got some cool radio swag, as I always do. And, of course, you can check out all the great pricing on appliances. The appliance event from Andre is always a great one, and you see a lot of stuff going out the door, so there's going to be some great pricing involved there, so check it out. And we'll talk about that more tomorrow right here. Going to have the Lost and Found and the Trading Post coming up in a little while. Here's Della Smith.

tail.

0: Megan Patrick, When the Walls Come Down, here on Country 840. It's about 19 minutes to go until 10 o'clock. Time for the Lost and Found. Lost and Found is a public service at Country 840 because we're awesome that way. If you have lost something or you found something, let me know about it and I will put it out there and we'll see if we can reunite items with owners. The only thing I have on Lost and Found, this was turned in to me a few weeks back before I left. I only had it for a day or two before I had to head off. But I have a set of keys here. This is a full set of keys, and it is for a Ford, and it actually has the remote for the vehicle. It has another smaller remote on it, which I'm not too sure what that one does. Anyway, I got a few other keys on here. These look pretty important. If you have lost a set of keys in the last few weeks, I have a set here that might just match. Come in and check it out. You can drop something off to me here or pop in and have a look at these during our business hours, which these days is from 7 a.m. till about 12:30. I usually pop out a bit for a bit at 10 a.m., which I'm going to do today, but I will be back in studio by 11. Nothing else on the Lost and Found, though, so we'll get geared up for the Trading Post, which will be coming up pretty darn shortly, I think. Let me be sure I'm on track and on time here, yeah.
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0: us, Taylor Swift, I Knew It, I Knew You, here on Country 840. It is time for the Trading Post. 395-1393. You got something you want to sell, something you want to buy, something you want to trade, you got a yard sale you want to put out there, no problem. Give me a call. Make sure you give your phone number twice if you're calling in. If you don't want to call in, radio is a scary place. You can drop something off to me here at the studio, as people have done today. And I will get it into my little folder here, and I will read it for you. Dollar a day, $5 for 7 days if we do it that way, and that is a fundraiser for us for our turkey days and our pizza days and anything else might need a little help around the community. We help out every now and then. And what have I got? Well, let's see. Let's get my lines open here first before we do that. There we go. Lines are open. Let's get a little bit of tunage happening here. There we go. Oh, nice. I love this song. All right, here we go. 395-1393. The lines are open. Well, we have got a couple of things here from Denny. Now, we read these yesterday, and turns out we had a bit of a problem with them. So I will go through them here, and I'll give you the number. I'll give you the proper number this time. We kind of messed it up yesterday. Koolaroo exterior sunshades, 8 feet by 8 feet. These are, these have never been used, these ones. They're brand new. $100 each. 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Perfect for outdoor living. 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It's lovely. And Denny also has a Westlow Pursuit 695i exercise bike. 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Great way to stay active. And the number to call for either one of these, and we'll get it right this time, is 250-706-8565. That's 250-706-8565. There we go. We got it. 395-1393 if you want to talk to me, though. And the other thing I have in here is a garage sale. Got a couple of weekends on this one. Grad sale is happening this Saturday, September 12th, 9 till 4. Sunday, September 13th, 9 till 4. And it's going to go on next weekend as well. It's happening at 823 Caribou Trail. And it's going to be a huge grad sale. 823 Caribou Trail, 100 Mile House here. Tools, building materials, hardware, a sewing machine, a serger, household items. Just says too much to list. So not only this weekend, but next weekend as well. And that is what I have in the folder. Put the folder over there carefully because the poor thing needs more tape. And lines are open. Give me a call, 395-1393. I'll give you about a minute and a half to get a call in here.
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0: Well, no ringy dingies or little bright blinking lights on my phone line. Let me just double check here, make sure there's nobody hanging on the line here. Good morning. Good morning. All right, nobody there. So that's it for the Trading Post for today. We'll do it over again tomorrow, of course, as we always do. It is about 9 minutes to go until 10 o'clock. Here's Megan Morney.

0: That's Sully Burroughs, Put It On Me, here on Country 840. It is 10 o'clock, and that means it is time for me to zip away. You guys enjoy the rest of your day. Be safe, and we've got Kyle coming up for you this afternoon from 2 till 6. So enjoy the rest of your day. Be safe. Watch the kids, of course. They are going to be out and about. And, yes, those heady days of school. I remember it. It was a long time ago, but I remember it vaguely. Anyway, you guys have a good one. Take care. We'll talk to you tomorrow right back here for the BX Morning Show right here on Country 840.
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0: Are you ready? 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You ain't gotta leave the house to have a good time. 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
1: Forest Grove Supplies has some bad news. They're closing. But the good news,
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1: If you see me in the morning, I tell you it's important to understand I'm just a little sick. 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

Kenny Chesney on Country 840. And yes, it might still be summertime technically for the next couple of weeks, but our cool overnight temperatures are starting to tell a different story. We will talk about the arrival of fall coming up next. First, Josh Stumpf with Highway Money.

0: It's the Road Hammers. I'm a Road Hammer right here on Country 840. Good afternoon to you. Yes, it is technically still summertime for the next like 2 weeks or so, but the cool overnight temperatures, if you look at the 7 day forecast, you see lots of low single digit temperatures. That signals the beginning of fall, and I am ready for it. Fall is my most fashionable season. In the summertime, I am a slob every single day of the week. I got 3 pairs of shorts, I got 20 t-shirts, and I just mix and match every single day. No rhyme or reason. The fall, I got sweatpants for days. I got like 8 pairs of sweatpants that are in good shape, and I don't even know how many flannels I have. I have so many flannel shirts, sweatshirts, jackets, because everybody in my life just decided sometime in the last 10 years, oh, I don't know what to get Kyle for his birthday or Christmas. I know, something with flannel on it. I say bring on fall. My wardrobe is ready.
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0: Kim and the Glory Boys, If I Go Missing, right here on Country 840. Good afternoon to you. I was hanging out with my daughter yesterday afternoon, and she wanted to do a drawing of me, and I was flattered. So I sat there at the kitchen table and just let her sketch. And then she got really frustrated at one point. She's like, oh, I drew the elbow wrong. I always draw elbows wrong. And I had to stop the whole thing. I had to be like, whoa. What do you mean you drew an elbow wrong? That's not, no, ain't nobody out here measuring and judging the elbows that you draw, right? There's no right or wrong when it comes to artistic expression. It's just supposed to be about the enjoyment of doing it, right? Having fun, expressing yourself by putting, you know, pen to paper or whatever you're working with, right? There's no, like, you look at famous artists like Picasso, right? And his surrealism, drawing things all wonkadoo. Like, that's what art is supposed to be. It's supposed to be fun. There's no right or wrong way to draw a tree or an elbow or a foot or a hand. Like, yes, if you're trying to do photorealistic drawings, then you can get to the point where you're like, oh, this is right, that's wrong. But when you're just trying to have fun and trying to enjoy art, there is no right or wrong.
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0: Brody, a man without a woman, right here on Country 840. Good afternoon to you. Are we thinking about going to Caribou Con? It's coming to the 108 Mile Ranch next weekend, September 18th to 20th, and it is a celebration of all things paranormal. So we're talking ghosts. I ain't afraid of no ghost. Just kidding. I'm very afraid of ghosts. Cryptids, which is like Bigfoot and, you know, mysterious creatures that we don't know if they're real or not. And aliens. Now, I gotta tell you right now, I love aliens. I've never met one, but fingers crossed, here's hoping. I, and this is just my personal stance, I think aliens probably exist somewhere out there. I don't know if we'll ever encounter them because of how big the universe is, but I just think there's so many stars out there, there's so many planets around all those stars, surely there's like some space cow hanging out somewhere.
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I came across some years ago, coming down and hiding out back there on that old sinner's row. The devil on my shoulder finally found me somewhere else to go. I never did believe in ghosts till the Holy One told me to throw my hands up. Oh Lord, I threw my hands up.

0: It's High Valley with County Line right here on Country 840. So, yes, they're redrawing the world maps to make Africa and South America bigger because the way that the world maps are right now, the northern hemisphere is very distorted. Like, it makes Greenland look as though it's the same size as Africa, even though Africa is 14 times the size of Greenland. So, I'm trying to write a parody song about this, and I figure I'll use that song Africa by Toto, right? But I get to the chorus, and I can't sing it because I have a pretty deep voice, so I start doing falsetto. Tell me this doesn't sound like Miss Piggy.
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0: Cameron Whitcomb with his latest Kingdom of Fear right here on Country 840. The NFL season kicked off last night with a rematch of the Super Bowl, Seattle versus the New England Patriots, and final score 13-10. Whoa, save some for the rest of us, fellas. Now, I gotta say, the New England Patriots, there's so many interceptions, turnovers, and it led to one of the greatest post-game interviews I've ever heard. This is a Seattle player talking about his mindset when he was trying to intercept the ball.
1: How did you do it?
2: I just looked for the ball, found the ball. My mind was on ball, get ball, see ball, get ball.
0: That's, if you got kids in organized sports right now, that's all you need to tell them, right? It doesn't matter what sport it is. You got to switch it up from ball to puck if they're playing hockey. But yeah, ball, see ball, get ball. That's your mindset out there on the field, Junior.
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0: Josh Ross on a different night here on Country 840. And on a different night, the Bears will start to hibernate, but not tonight. They are hungry. I'm seeing lots of posts around Facebook talking about Bears. Bears in my yard, Bears in my neighborhood, Bears on the side of the highway, all that sort of thing. Watch out for them Bears. This is the time of year where the Bears start carb loading. I mean calorie loading. It's not, Bears aren't like, oh, I'm hungry, but I only want bread and rice. No, they're calorie loading. 24,000 calories a day getting ready for winter. And yeah, they're a little desperate. They will rip the gate off its hinges. If you got something stinky in your backyard and you think that gate is going to stop them, it is not. They'll jump your fence if they can. They will also rip a gate off its hinges. So let's be bear aware.
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0: Zach McPhee with Smoke right here on Country 840. Holy smokes, I got some big plans over the next couple days. I'll fill you in on the details coming up next. First, Sam Hunt, Break Up in a Small Town on Country 840.
1: 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I'd be at some party, she'd show up and I'd be walking out. Across some parking lot, hiding behind her sister. I'd look up, she'd be at the red light beside me in that white Maxima with the sticker on the back. I'd act like I didn't see her. We'd play at the same pumps, flip through the same stations, I'd slow down for the same curves, run around with the same crowd. We just needed some time. She could get on with her life, and I'd get on with mine. Thought I

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It's hitting a little too close to home. She's so far gone, but she didn't go far. 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

0: Tim Hicks, his latest, The Pilot, right here on Country 840. And yes, I have some big plans starting when I get off work today, because my wife and daughter, they have gone out of town. That's right. It's time to get back into bachelor mode. I'm going to eat whatever I want. I'm going to watch whatever I want. That's the big thing. I got to share a TV with my wife and daughter, right? So I only control the remote, I don't know, 33% of the time if I'm lucky. And then I can't watch anything too intense when my daughter's around, right? I can't watch, like, you know, action movies where people are shooting off guns all the time, because I don't know, I don't want to freak her out with the violence, and I also don't want her hearing curse words and all that sort of thing. So I got to load up, you know. They're not back until Sunday evening, so that means I've got like 4 good days of just non-stop action movies, curse words, pizza on the couch. Try and stop me.
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0: Nate Holler and Tennille Towns with Backfire right here on Country 840. We're less than 1 hour away from kickoff in the NFL game that I've been talking about for at least a week and a half at this point. 49ers versus the LA Rams in Melbourne, Australia. Melbourne is what they call it. I like that R, though, so I pronounce it. I'm fascinated. I've been locked in on this game because of the travel differences. San Francisco flew out, you know, a week and a half early. LA just got there. They got there with like 24 hours to spare, and I want to see what the difference is. Who's fresher? Who's ready? Who's going to take the win? Whoever walks away with the W in this one, we all know who won the PR battle. The 49ers, they have won the hearts and minds of the Australian fans because they got there early. They did a bunch of charity work, you know, hooking up with Special Olympics to do charity events, going to do a fundraiser at a kid's school. I found out in Australia they have like a kind of fundraiser, like, you know, like you'd have like a hot dog or like a hamburger barbecue. In Australia they have something called a sausage sizzle when when they want to do a fundraiser. That sounds brilliant, man. I'm all for sausages. Let's get some brats going.
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it. You must be choking, right? 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

0: Shania Twain, that don't impress me much, right here on Country 840. As the overnight temperatures get cooler, we can all see the writing on the wall. Fall is coming. I'm excited for about a million reasons. One has to be the food. I love fall food that is like, you know, there's so many light salads and things like that in the summertime. I need a stew, chili. Now that my wife and daughter are out of town for like 4 days, if I make a pot of chili when I get home from work today, then that's just all I will eat for, that's all I'm going to eat for like the next 72 to 100 hours, right? Like 3 or 4 days. And I'm the only person who has to deal with it. Yeah. Do I get gassy when I eat chili for 2 out of 3 meals every day? Absolutely I do. Sometimes I eat it for 3 meals a day. You ever had chili with eggs? It's great. And I'm the only person who has to deal with the farts.
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somehow, some way. We was falling fast, we was jumping in. Blue jean halo hanging off a limb. Two American kids, just like them. Every time we play, and blew us away.

up or growing old, breaking up or letting go. Girl, just like rock and roll, where's it gone? But I hope like hell every now and again I blow across your mind like that summer wind. And you're holding on to 16 long as you can every time that it comes on.